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With goldfish crackers in the cup holders.

homewrecker. 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I don't think so, ladies. Listen to Miss Lauryn Hill here.

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And honestly, like, we're quite okay with that. 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All right? 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

0: How do you ground yourself when you're having a moment of anxiety or you need to take a breath? And obviously, like, breathing is always important. I'm not neutralizing the importance of breathing exercises, but sometimes there's different tasks or things you can do that, like, when everything's just hitting, the world's too loud, everything's just really overwhelming. What do you do to ground yourself?
1: Yeah.
0: Let's start with you, Audrey.
2: Honestly, well, I've been struggling with my anxiety a lot recently. I

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0: you invited some people that also don't understand soccer like myself.
1: Oh, yes, yeah.
0: A good part of the party was committed to watching the Brazil game.
1: Which I was like at first I was like, this is something I don't want to do because I don't want to be committed to everybody just locked into a TV screen. But then once the game ended, that was kind of the cue for everybody to leave.
0: Shout out to Maria, because at one moment she goes, do you ever think that the goalie just has to always celebrate by themselves? Like, anytime something happens, they're just that's in a nap, so being like, good job, guys! Awesome! And I was like, yeah, that's kind of...
1: That's real.
0: It's kind of how I feel sometimes when I play sports, and I'm like, I'm contributing.
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5: Text to 78592 says, I planned a tropical vacation for my wife this year.
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0: We all know one, probably from school.
1: Uh-oh.
0: The good-looking guy who can go out and pick up any woman he wants.
1: Oh.
0: Anytime he wants, anywhere he wants, and doesn't even have to try for it.
2: Oh, yeah.
0: Well, one of our listeners says he has a buddy just like that who makes out with girls at the bars all the time, and he thought it would be funny if we messed with him about that.
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5: Hello?
0: Hey, is this Doug?
5: This is Doug. Can I ask who's calling?
0: Yeah, so my name's Sean. Apparently you made out with my sister.
1: Oh.
5: Okay, hang on a second. I'm sorry, you said your name was Sean?
0: Yeah. Yeah, and my sister's name is Michelle. You know?
5: Okay. Can I ask you how you got... Did you get my number from your sister?
0: Yeah, from Michelle. Because she says you guys hooked up and she's bummed that you're not getting back to her. So I said I would call you and see what's going on.
5: Okay, you're Michelle's brother.
0: Yeah, I feel like I said that.
5: No, I'm just, you know, I'm a little surprised by the by the call or whatever.
0: Do you remember her?
5: No, absolutely. I mean, it was cool.
0: Listen, man, let me just tell you about her and why.

0: Good morning, San Jose, and we hope you have a great day. Yeah. I mean, we just love waking up with you. It's Brooke and Jeffrey in the morning, and want to say thank you for listening, San Jose.
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4: When you're face-to-face, or should I say phone-to-phone, Brooke Maleficent Fox, and the time's ticking, the sweat's dripping, and there's only one thought running through your head.
0: What is it?
4: I wish I could phone a friend right now and get the answer. Or better yet, could I call Google and get it? Why did Jeff just ask me who Humpty Dumpty's voluptuous sister is? Man, they are some questions that may come to mind when one of our listeners takes on Brooke in trivia today.
5: Yeah.
0: Why do I suddenly want to find the sister?
4: Yeah. Better re-up on all of your famous fairy tale sisters before we do it. Coming up at 8:10.

0: All right, show is done for the day. We're going to get out of here. But before we do, remember, you can always follow us on our personal pages on Instagram. I'm at It's Young Jeffrey. Yep. Jose, you're at...
1: I am Hilarious Jose.
0: It's... At Hilarious.
1: Well, yeah, they know that.
2: Everyone's at Jeffrey. Okay. Jeffrey. I mean, just because you're only on there every 3 months, okay? I'm at It's Brooke... It's Brooke Fox Fox.
1: Okay.
3: Oh, mine's Alexis underscore Fuller.
0: Okay. Nice. And Digital Jake, we don't have time for you, but if you want to follow Digital Jake's dog, that's at Joda in real life.
1: Joda.
3: So cute.
0: So show's done. Thanks for listening. Have a fat neck. Barking good day.
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Big shout out to Sandra heading down to Gilroy Gardens with her family. 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That's a perfect thing to do during the summertime. 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I hope you smell all the garlic down there in Gilroy.

It's that time. Your shot to pick your show and go. That's right. We're setting you up with tickets to any concert in America that you want to see. We're taking care of the flight, hotel, and two tickets to the show. All you got to do to get in it to win it is text the word luck, L-U-C-K, to 408-516-1065.

Now that there's no more World Cup matches in Santa Clara, they finally took the sheets off of the Levi's logo. How dumb was that? FIFA is ridiculous, aren't they? Shout out the Santa Clara Stadium.

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1: How about taking them to the USS Hornet Museum in Alameda? Yeah, this thing is super cool. It recovered the Apollo 11 and 12 astronauts after they walked on the moon. 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Half off passes to get on board the USS Hornet Museum.

Let's get you on the guest list for your shot to try to crack the safe for $1,000. That's right. It's happening next Saturday at the Merrill West Credit Union opening up in Milpitas. All you have to do to get on the list to try to open the safe is text the word money to 408-516-1065.

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And if you're like me, you're like, yeah, you know what? I want to get back out on the pitch and play some soccer. 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Apparently, a lot of people are trying soccer again or for the first time, and they are tearing their Achilles. 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

0: 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Yeah, you got to hear the story in a brand new What's On Your Mind tomorrow at 8:10 with Brooke and Jeffrey in the morning.
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OAR, Gavin DeGraw, and Lisa Loeb at the Masonic in San Francisco in August. 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

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Thanks for hanging out with me. I'm Mark Acton. J-Love is here, and he's going to hang out with you to kick off your afternoon, and it's feeling good with Hozier, Too Sweet, on Mix 106.5.

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She's working in Cupertino. She wanted to hear Olivia Rodrigo, Drop Dead. Here it is for you. And thank you so much for listening to us in Cupertino. Appreciate it.

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And this is where you come in. Where's your go-to happy hour spot? 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

It wasn't so much of a party yesterday after nos dieron paliza, Belgium. Oh my gosh. Belgium whooped on us 4-1 yesterday. But you know, we had a good run. It's okay. Next time.

I've never heard this next song until I started working here, and I told my boss, J-Love, and I was like, what's up with this song? And he's like, it's a hit. And I'm like, you know what? If y'all like it, I'm going to play it, because I also know J-Love really likes it.

Nada, then okay, then you need to be at the Gavin DeGraw concert. If you could finish that song, you deserve to be there, okay? I got tickets to see him in two songs.

and Gavin DeGraw. That was iconic 2003 material. And Gavin's coming. I want to get you hooked up to his show. 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

0: We've been rooting for Mac for years, okay? 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
1: Does anybody know who Mac is?
0: No, but do we want him back?
1: Absolutely.

Isn't it a trip saying los gatos? 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And if you didn't know that, that is your Mix 106.5 fun fact of the day.

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1: We have a safe with $1,000 in it. And we're giving one of our lucky listeners, actually a bunch of you, a chance to crack that safe. And one of you will be walking away with that money. Let's get you hooked up in two songs.

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Your code word, if you want to get on the guest list to do so, is ATM. 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

Sick. Oops, I did it again. 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It's pure coffee. 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